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1: 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Last year's winner was Snowflake Meadows Animal Rescue. 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

0: James Barker Band on GTA's number one country, KX96, keeping it simple. I think that's what the Blue Jays have to do. Just keep it simple. Just don't swing, you know, trying to hit a three-run home run with nobody on base. It seems to me that that's what they're trying to do, trying to swing too hard. They went through this last year. They figured it out. They'll figure it out again. They got most of the same people in place and behind the scenes, so things will get better. No game tonight, though, so I'll take a little bit of a breather and not worry about it. Once again, we get a check on your drive home and traffic. Maytel Sparling.
1: 401 eastbound in the collectors by the Allen. The left lane still out with a stall jammed from south to Pearson. Through Durham, 401 east, some leftover volume through Ajax. Northbound John Valley Parkway, slow from Bloor. KX traffic is brought to you in part by Ride for the Ridge. Calling all cyclists, the RBC Ride for the Ridge is Sunday, May 24th. Whether it's your first ride of the year or first ride ever, ride, raise, and rally for the hospitals of Lake Ridge Health, ridefortheridge.ca. I'm Maytel Sperling. More traffic in minutes on KX 96.
0: Hi, this is Jerry Archer, and we're getting ready to count down the 30 hottest songs of the week. Carolyn Ellis and I, it's the Ellis and Archer Hot 30 Countdown. 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

0: That's Owen Ringling on GTA's number one country, KX96. Tail light this town. Yeah, that's what I'm going to be doing, tail lighting this place. I'll be back in tomorrow morning, though, at 5:30. Me, Carolyn Craig. Oh, it's Friday. Have we got fun for you? We're going to talk about moms. What makes your mom the cool mom? And what percentage of people think that their mom is actually pretty darn cool? Mother's Day, of course, coming up on Sunday. And we'll play Beat the Toaster, and we'll have more fun too. So make sure you join us as we get ready to launch into the weekend. More Long Rides of New Country coming up as well. Brian Cox is standing by, and so is Maytel Sperling with another check on traffic.
1: Just leftover volume on the 401 through the city. That's about it. Through Durham eastbound, still a bit slow through Ajax into Whippy Oshawa. Improved. The Don Valley Parkway northbound, it's still busy from Bloor. KX traffic is brought to you in part by Red Barn Bingo in Oshawa. 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License 15479. I'm Maytel Sperling with traffic on KX96.
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0: GTA's number one country, KX96ers Josh Ross with Single Again in the Fall, the latest from Cody Johnson in there for us too. Hey, it's Brian Cox here hanging out on your Thursday night. A lot of great music to get to. We're going to kick off another long ride of new country with some Trisha Yearwood coming up for us in just a few minutes. Well, the Blue Jays back in town, off tonight. They need a little bit of rest and they need some wins. Not a great road trip, but they're back tomorrow night at the Dome taking on the Los Angeles Angels for three games. And then those pesky Tampa Bay Rays coming to town for a three-game set at the start of the week. So, yeah, home again and hopefully home cooking, home sleeping. We'll get the Jays back in the win column. We need to start winning. We can't wait for everybody to get back. We need some wins. So definitely looking forward to the Angels-Jays game tomorrow night.
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0: Max McNown, Better Me For You on GTA's number one country, KX96. Hey, it's Brian Cox here. We're making our way through some great music. We got more coming up. We're going to get back into it. Some Dean Brody on the way. Carter Faith coming up for us next.
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0: GTA's number one country, KX96. There's Cowgirl from Parmalee and another a song about a girl, Cruise. Florida Georgia Line in there for us, too. Hey, it's Brian here hanging out as we continue on through your Thursday night. More music on the way. Blake Shelton going to kick off another long ride of new country for us in just a few minutes. Hey, want to congratulate everybody who won today as KX96 welcoming Dean Brody with the Recklaws, their Hometown Heroes Tour, coming to the RBC Amphitheater September 24th. Tickets go on sale tomorrow morning, 10 a.m. But a lot of people won this morning with the KX Morning Ride with Ellis and Archer and picked up tickets before they went on sale just by texting Heroes when they got that cue to do so. So if you're one of the lucky winners, enjoy the show. If you weren't lucky enough to get through this morning, as I said, tickets on sale tomorrow morning, 10 a.m.
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0: We're all set to kick off another long ride of new country with some Blake Shelton. Here's Stay Country or Die Trying. You're listening to the GTA's number one country. We are

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